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1: Well, hello there. It's been a long, long time. How am I doing? Oh, I guess that I'm doing fine.

0: 1970 or 71, June and I went for a drive down to the country and went to a place called Smithfield, Tennessee. Old Hickory, oh no, not Old Hickory, what's the name of that lake there?
1: Cedar Hill
0: Lake. Uh-huh. All right, anyway, spent the whole afternoon there, and it was like one of those magic days, you know, where the sun was just right, the temperature was just right, and the breeze was just right, and she was just right. And I wrote a song. I let her drive on the way back. I wrote a song called Flesh and Blood.

0: 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So I suggested she talk to someone. If only I knew then what I know now.
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From the land of the Pima Indian, a proud and noble man who farmed the Phoenix Valley in Arizona land. Down the ditches for 1,000 years, the water grew Irish people's crops, till the white man stole the water rights and the sparkling water stopped. Now Irish folks were hungry and the land grew crops of weeds. When the war came, Ira volunteered and forgot the white man's greed. Call him drunken Ira Hayes, he won't answer anymore. Not the whiskey-drinking Indian nor the Marine that went to war. There they battled up Iwo Jima's hill, 250 men. But only 27 lived to walk back down again. When the fight was over and when Old Glory raised, among the men who held it high was the Indian, Ira Hayes.

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He was wined and speeched and honored. Everybody shook his hand. But he was just a Pima Indian. No water, no crops, no chance. At home, nobody cared what Ira'd done. When did the Indians dance?

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They let him raise the flag and lower it like he'd throw a dog a bone. He died drunk one morning, alone in the land he fought to save. 2 inches of water in a lonely ditch was a grave for Ira Hayes.

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A cardinal sang just for me, and I thanked him for the song. Then the sun went slowly down the west, and I had to move along. These are some of the things on which my mind and spirit feed. But flesh and blood needs flesh and blood, and you're the one I need. Flesh and blood needs flesh and blood, and you

0: was nasty, man. Hard to understand that nasty Dan. 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It concerns a girl and things like that. Now, Nasty Pearl was a nasty girl that met Dan somehow. 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

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Then I heard someone whisper, "Hey, that's him." That's when the crowd let out this deafening sound.

be at the High School Gym in person for one show only this Saturday night. The big 2-hour show starts at 7:30. Tickets are just $1.50. You get your

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0: Thank you very much. I want to do another song here featuring the harmonica, and then I want to get the stool there and sit down and do some slow ballad type songs that we wanted to do for this album, and especially for you. What did I do with my list over there? My idiot sheet. Throw it in the floor, didn't it? How you doing, Shirley?
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Kevin Jones said there's a bear in the woods. And if you don't believe it, just ask Wesley Orbison and Lance Johnson, because they saw him too. I was driving my Jeep across the field, and when I came into the edge of the woods, I saw Kevin Jones coming down out of a tree. I stopped my Jeep, and Kevin jumped up on the running board, and that's when he said, "There's a bear in the woods." And I looked right at Kevin, and I said, "Now, Kevin, tell me the truth." And he looked me right in the eye, and he said, "I'm not kidding you, Uncle John." He said, "There's a bear in the woods. And if you don't believe it, just ask Wesley Orbison and Lance Johnson, because they saw him too." I kept on looking right at Kevin, and I said, "Now tell me the truth, Kevin." He said, "It is. It's a bear. It's a black bear." He said, "It's not a big bear, but it's a bear. It's a black bear. I've seen him going down a trail there." I kept on looking at Kevin, and I got to thinking. Now, Kevin Jones said there's a bear in the woods. And Kevin was 7 years old, and I'm a lot older than he is. And I've done a lot of things that he hadn't done. And one of those things that I've done that he hadn't is to lie. So I got to thinking, if Kevin Jones says there's a bear in the woods, who am I to doubt him? Well, I kind of grinned at Kevin, and he jumped down off of the running board, and I started my Jeep back up and headed down the road in the woods. As I went away, I hollered back at Kevin, and I said, "Hey, Kevin, watch out for that bear in the woods."

When I was a little boy, my daddy said, "Son, do you know why a fire engine's red?" So I looked up at my daddy and said, "No, sir, I don't know why a fire engine's red." And he said, "Repeat after me, and I'll tell you why. Here goes. 'Cause the newspaper's red too. 'Cause the newspaper's red too. Two and two is four. Two and two is four. Four times three is 12. Four times three is 12. 12 is the length of a ruler. 12 is the length of a ruler. A ruler is Queen Mary. A ruler is Queen Mary. Queen Mary is a ship. Queen Mary's a ship. A ship sails the ocean. A ship sails the ocean. The ocean has fish. The ocean has fish. The fish have fins. The fish have fins. The fins fought the Russians. The fins fought the Russians. The Russians are red. The Russians are red. A fire engine's always rushing, so it's red too."

The latest addition to the Country Music Hall of Fame was Mother Maybelle Carter, and I'm mighty proud that she's my mother-in-law. She's a mighty fine lady. She's been recording now 44 years this month. Mother Maybelle, Helen, Anita, the Carter family.

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0: was nasty, man. 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It concerns a girl and things like that. Now, Nasty Pearl was a nasty girl that met Dan somehow. She said, "You like me, rotten ass can be. Let's get married now." 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Nasty Dan, he's a nasty man, hard to understand that nasty Dan.
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And suddenly there was with the angel a multitude of the heavenly host, praising God and saying, Glory to God in the highest, and on earth peace

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Around me, people, there's a story I would tell about a brave young Indian you should remember well. From the land of the Pima Indian, a proud and noble man who farmed the Phoenix Valley in Arizona land. Down the ditches for 1,000 years, the water grew Irish people's crops. Till the white man stole the water rights and the sparkling water stopped. Now Irish folks were hungry and the land grew crops of weeds. When the war came, Ira volunteered and forgot the white man's greed. Call him drunken Ira Hayes, if he won't answer anymore. Not the whiskey-drinking Indian nor the Marine that went to war. There they battled up Iwo Jima's hill, 250 men, but only 27 lived to walk back down again. When the fight was over and when Old Glory raised, among the men who held it high was the Indian, Ira Hayes.

celebrated through the land. He was wined and speeched and honored. Everybody shook his hand. But he was just a Pima Indian. No water, no crops, no chance. At home, nobody cared what Ira'd done. When did the Indians dance?

Then Ira started drinking hard. Jail was often his home. They let him raise the flag and lower it like he'd throw a dog a bone. He died drunk one morning, alone in the land he fought to save. 2 inches of water in a lonely ditch was a grave for Ira Hay.

Yeah, call him drunken Ira Hayes, but his land is just as dry, and his ghost is lying thirsty in the ditch where Ira died.

me people, there's a story I would tell about a brave young Indian you should remember well. From the land of the Pima Indian, a proud and noble band who farmed the Phoenix Valley in Arizona land. Down the ditches a thousand years, the waters grew Ira's people's crops, till the white man stole their water rights and the sparkling water stopped. Now Ira's folks were hungry, and their land grew crops of weeds. When war came, Ira volunteered and forgot the white man's greed.

There they battled up Iwo Jima Hill, 250 men, but only 27 lived to walk back down again. And when the fight was over, and Old Glory raised, among the men who held it high was the Indian, Arahe.

Ira Hayes returned the hero, celebrated through the land. He was wined and speeched an honor. Everybody shook his hand, but he was just a Pima Indian. No water, no home, no chance. 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

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He died drunk early one morning, alone in the land he fought to save. 2 inches of water in a lonely ditch was a grave for Ira.

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0: that John and I won a Grammy Award for this year.
1: I thought you were going to speak a little Swedish for them.
0: Hi. Taksamuka. That's Swedish,
1: yes,
0: I think.
1: Right.

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Ellensburg, Parkersburg, Gravelburg, Colorado, Ellensburg, Rexburg, Vicksburg, El Dorado, Laramore, Atmore, Havistall, Chattanooga, Chaston, Nebraska, Alaska, Opelika, Baraboo, Waterloo, Kalamazoo, Kansas City, Sioux City, Cedar City, Dodge City,

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He will put a feeler out for love and welcome, and he just might cast a shadow across your room. 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

Wave your heart, and I'll be riding back again. 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

in the 60s. And I know that we are right, even more than I knew it in the 70s.

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Then again, it may not be. 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

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Things like

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I asked Hank Snow if he wrote "I'm Moving On." He said, "Yes, I wrote it all."

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He will put a feeler out for love and welcome, and he just might cast a shadow across your room. I will send out any evidence of danger. I will test the air around my sugar shack. 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

the beautiful spacious skies, the amber waves of grain, to the majestic purple mountains above the fruited plain. God did shed his grace from sea to shining sea on you and on me. From the Sleepy Hollow Mountain country to the swamps in Oak, to Guthrie, Oklahoma, to Hibbing, Minnesota, to Grants Pass, Oregon, to Stovepipe Wells, California, from Texas to Montana, from California to Maine. In the sunny days, the winter snow, from Arizona sand to Cherokee, North Carolina, to Tarpon Springs, Florida. America, it's time to be refreshed, recalled to memory. God did shed his grace on thee from sea to shining sea. The land is big, the best is free, sand and surf, grass and tree, from sea to shining sea.

this here's a story about the Rock Island Line. Well, the Rock Island Line, she runs down into New Orleans. There's a big toll gate down there, and you know, if you got certain things on board when you go through the toll gate, well, you don't have to pay the man no toll. Well, the train driver, he pulled up to the toll gate, and the man hollered and asked him what all he had on board, and he said,

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You don't have to pay no toll. You can just go right on through. So he went on through the toll gate. And as he went through, he started picking up a little bit of speed. Picking up a little bit of steam. He got on through. He turned and looked back to the man. He said, well, I fooled you. I fooled you. I got pig iron. I got pig iron. I got all pig iron. Rock Island Line, she's a mighty good road. Rock Island Line, it's a road to ride. Rock Island Line, it's a mighty good road. Well, if you ride, you got to ride it like you find it. Get your ticket at the station for the Rock Island Line. Oh, it's cloudy in the west and it looked like rain. Round the curve come a passenger train. Northbound train on the southbound track. He's all right, leaving, but he won't be back. Well, the Rock Island Line, she's a mighty good road. Rock Island Line, it's a road to ride. Rock Island Line, it's a mighty good road. Well, if you ride, you got to ride it like you find it. Get your ticket at the station for the Rock Island Line. Well, maybe riding or maybe wrong, but you're gonna miss me when I'm gone. Well, the engineer said before he died, there were two more drinks that he'd like to try. Conductor said, what could they be? A hot cup of coffee and a cold glass of tea. Well, the Rock Island Line, she's a mighty good road. Rock Island Line, it's a road to ride. Rock Island Line, it's a mighty good road. Well, if you ride, you got to ride it like you find it. Get your ticket at the station for the Rock Island Line.

Yeah. Then I heard someone whisper, "Hey, that's him." That's when the crowd let out this deafening sound. It

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I asked Hank Snow if he wrote "I'm Moving On." 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

0: she changed. I could see she was struggling and that something was wrong, but I didn't know what to do. So I suggested she talk to someone. If only I knew then what I know now.
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2: 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He said, I'm not going to send you alone. I'm going to send you two by two. Peace.

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Explain to the courtroom what went through your mind. 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I widowed his wife. I beg their forgiveness. I wish.

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I see a lone rider crossing the plain, and he comes to fetch me

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But to do that, your teen's got to have sunscreen. So here's the deal. 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

and I heard, as it were, the noise of thunder. 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

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There'll be a golden ladder reaching down when the man comes around. 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Hear the trumpets, hear the pipers. 100 million angels

the whirlwind is in the thorn tree. 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It's hard for thee to kick against the pricks. 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Then the father hen will call his chickens home. The wise men will bow down before the throne. 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Whoever is filthy, let him be filthy still. Listen to the words long written down. When the man comes around.

virgins are all trimming their wicks. 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It's hard for thee to kick against the pricks. In measured hundredweight and penny pound, when the man comes around. And I heard a voice in the midst of the four beasts, and I looked, and behold, a pale horse, and his name that sat on him was Death, and Hell followed with him.

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2: When I was a little boy, my daddy said, "Son, do you know why a fire engine's red?" 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And he said, "Repeat after me, and I'll tell you why. Here goes. 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'Cause the newspaper's red too. Two and two is four. Two and two is four. Four times three is 12. Four times three is 12. 12 is the length of a ruler. 12 is the length of a ruler. A ruler is Queen Mary. A ruler is Queen Mary. Queen Mary is a ship. Queen Mary is a ship. A ship sails the ocean. A ship sails the ocean. The ocean has fish. The ocean has fish. The fish have fins. The fish have fins. The fins fought the Russians. The fins fought the Russians. The Russians are red. The Russians are red. A fire engine's always Russian, so it's red too." 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

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These are talking leaves, my son, the white man's talking leaves. 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The enemies can't hear them," said Sequoia's father. 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Leave such things to them." 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Year after year, he worked on and on, till finally he cut into stone the Cherokee alphabet.

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From the Sleepy Hollow Mountain country to the swamps in Oak, to Guthrie, Oklahoma, to Hibbing, Minnesota, to Grants Pass, Oregon, to Stovepipe Wells, California, from Texas to Montana, from California to Maine. In the sunny days, the winter snow, from Arizona sand to Cherokee, North Carolina, to Tarpon Springs, Florida. America, it

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1: 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And if we had dinosaurs now, could they get along with a horse and a cow? Well, I wish they hadn't have become extinct. 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

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Children.

I want to tell you something. Jesus called his disciples around him. He said, I'm going to send you out as sheep among wolves. Sheep among wolves. He said, I'm not going to send you alone. I'm going to send you two by two. Peace. Children, go where I send thee. How shall I send thee?

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It's just an image often seen on television. Come leaders, come ye men of great, let us hear you pontificate. Your many virtues laid to waste, and we aren't listening.

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I tell you, life ain't easy for a boy named Sue. 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

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Well, it was Gatlinburg in mid-July, and I just hit town and my throat was dry. I thought I'd stop and have myself a brew at an old saloon on a street of mud. There at a table, dealing stud, sat a dirty, mangy dog that named me Sue. Well, I knew that snake was my own sweet dad from a worn-out picture that my mother'd had. And I knew that scar on his cheek and his evil eye. He was big and bent and gray and old, and I looked at him and my blood ran cold. And I said, my name is Sue. How do you do? How are you gonna die? Yeah, that's what I told him. Well, I hit him hard right between the eyes, and he went down, but to my surprise, come up with a knife and cut off a piece of my ear. But I busted a chair right across his teeth, and we crashed through the wall and into the street, kicking and a-gouging in the mud and the blood and the beer. I tell you, I've fought tougher men, but I really can't remember when. He kicked like a mule and he bit like a crocodile. I heard him laugh and then I heard him cuss, and he went for his gun and I pulled mine first. He stood there looking at me and I saw him smile. He said, son, this world is rough, and if a man's gonna make it, he's gotta be tough. And I know I wouldn't be there to help you along. So I give you that name and I said goodbye. I knew you'd have to get tough or die. And it's that name that helped to make you strong. Yeah. He said, now you just fought one hell of a fight, and I know you hate me and you got the right to kill me now, and I wouldn't blame you if you do. But you ought to thank me before I die for the gravel in your guts and the spit in the eye, cause I'm the that named you Sue. Yeah, what could I do? What could I do? I got all choked up and I threw down my gun, called him a paw and he called me a son, and I come away with a different point of view. And I think about him now and then, every time I try and every time I win. And if I ever have a son, I think I'm gonna name him Bill or George, anything but Sue. I still ain't that name.

Have you come back for me to take you back? Back to your high society, to your cocktails and your teas. I'll look up, but don't look down, 'cause we got pride in Shantytown.

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0: you're gonna pay. 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
1: '70 or '71, June and I went for a drive down to the country and went to a place called Smithfield, Tennessee. Old Hickory, oh no, not Old Hickory, what's the name of that lake there?
2: Cedar Hill Lake.
1: Uh-huh. All right, anyway, spent the whole afternoon there, and it was like one of those magic days, you know, where the sun was just right, the temperature was just right, and the breeze was just right, and she was just right. And I wrote a song. I let her drive on the way back. I wrote a song called Flesh and

But flesh and blood needs flesh and blood, and you're the one I need. 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A cardinal sang just for me, and I thanked him for the song. 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
1: Had a heart of gold. 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
1: 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And Angelaska.

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I saw a lone rider crossing the plain. I drew a bead on him to practice my aim. 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

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Explain to the courtroom what went through your mind. And we'll ask the jury what verdict they find. 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I orphaned his children.

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And he comes to fetch me,

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Just this old guitar and an empty bottle of booze. 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Well, he must have thought that it was quite a joke, and it got a lot of laughs from lots of folks. Seems I had to fight my whole life through. Some gal would giggle and I'd get red, and some guy'd laugh and I'd bust his head. I tell you, life ain't easy for a boy named Sue. Well, I grew up quick and I grew up mean. My fists got hard, my wits got keen. Roamed from town to town to hide my shame. But I made me a vow to the moon and stars, I'd search the honky-tonks and bars and kill that man that gave me that awful name. Well, it was Gatlinburg in mid-July, and I'd just hit town and my throat was dry. I thought I'd stop and have myself a brew. At an old saloon on a street of mud, there at a table, dealing stud, sat the dirty mangy dog that named me Sue. Well, I knew that snake was my own sweet dad from a worn-out picture that my mother'd had. And I knew that scar on his cheek and his evil eye. He was big and bent and gray and old, and I looked at him and my blood ran cold. And I said, my name is Sue. How do you do? How are you gonna die? Yeah, that's what I told him. Well, I hit him hard right between the eyes, and he went down, but to my surprise, come up with a knife and cut off a piece of my ear. But I busted a chair right across his teeth, and we crashed through the wall and into the street, kicking and a-gouging in the mud and the blood and the beer. I tell you, I've fought tougher men, but I really can't remember when. He kicked like a mule and he bit like a crocodile. I heard him laugh and then I heard him cuss, and he went for his gun and I pulled mine first. He stood there looking at me and I saw him smile. He said, son, this world is rough, and if a man's gonna make it, he's gotta be tough. And I know I wouldn't be there to help you along. So I give you that name and I said goodbye. I knew you'd have to get tough or die. And it's that name that helped to make you strong. Yeah. Said, now you just fought one hell of a fight, and I know you hate me and you got the right to kill me now, and I wouldn't blame you if you do. But you ought to thank me before I die for the gravel in your guts and the spit in the eye, cause I'm the that named you Sue. Yeah, what could I do? What could I do? I got a

0: I think about him now and then, every time I try and every time I win. And if I ever have a son, I think I'm gonna name him Bill or George, anything but Sue. I still ain't that man.
1: Keep it locked.

0: 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They have receptions.
1: And we do a lot of our old ones on our concerts here. Here's one of them.

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For unto you is born this day in the city of David a Savior, which is Christ the Lord. And this shall be a sign unto you. Ye shall find the babe wrapped in swaddling clothes, lying in a manger. And suddenly there was with the angel a multitude of the heavenly host, praising God and saying, Glory to God in the highest, and on earth peace

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this here is a story about the Rock Island Line. Well, the Rock Island Line, she runs down into New Orleans. There's a big toll gate down there, and you know, if you got certain things on board when you go through the toll gate, well, you don't have to pay the man no toll. Well, a train driver, he pulled up to the toll gate, and the man hollered and asked him what all he had on board, and he said,

Island Line, she's a mighty good road. Rock Island Line, it's a road to ride. Rock Island Line, it's a mighty good road. Well, if you ride, you got to run it like you find it. Get your ticket at the station for the Rock Island Line. Oh, cloudy in the west and it looked like rain. Round the curve come a passenger train. Northbound train on the southbound track. He's all right, I'll even, but he won't be back. Well, the Rock Island Line, she's a mighty good road. Rock Island Line, it's a road to ride. Rock Island Line, it's a mighty good road. Well, if you ride, you got to ride it like you find it. Get your ticket at the station for the Rock Island Line. Well, maybe right and I may be wrong, but she's gonna miss me when I'm gone. Well, the engineer said before he died, there were two more drinks that he'd like to try. Conductor said, what could they be? A hot cup of coffee and a cold glass of tea. Well, a Rock Island Line, she's a mighty good road. Rock Island Line, it's a road to ride. Rock Island Line, it's a mighty good road. Well, if you ride, you got to ride it like you find it. Get your ticket at the station for the Rock Island Line.

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1: I asked Hank Snow if he wrote "I'm Moving On." He said, "Yes, I wrote it all."

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him laughing and I heard him cuss. 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He said, son, this world is rough, and if a man's gonna make it, he's gotta be tough.

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0: He was an example of how a guy with a free spirit moves around the world, and I think he was probably put here to show some of us the way that ought to be done.
1: Johnny Cash made a mark on the world that went well beyond his songs. Musically, spiritually, politically, he was a complex man with qualities that generations have held in high regard. In the next hour, we'll talk with many of his old friends and new admirers, from Willie Nelson and Sheryl Crow to Rhett Miller and Brandi Carlile.

0: I'm Tony Lawson, and welcome to Johnny Cash, the Greatest. Welcome back to Johnny Cash, the Greatest. I'm Tony Lawson.
1: I always looked at John as somebody who had been there before me and who was doing it the way he wanted to do it. And I always admired and respected him for doing that. And he was one of the first rebels, one of the first outlaws, if you want to call them that, that hit Nashville. And I was a great fan of his, not only for his music, but for his attitude.
0: Willie Nelson.
1: I admire John because he had the guts and the desire to go out and change things that he didn't like and do things for other people that needed to be done and without asking somebody permission to do it. And I admired him for that. I admired the way that he sort of decided what he was going to do and did it. And I was for him 100%. Him and Chris and Waylon and Billy Joe and a lot of us in those days sort of had adopted that we're who we are, take it or leave it attitude, and that was John.
2: When I'm all through, if I haven't been what they think I should be, if the total isn't high enough when they figure me, when I grow old, if there's no gray from worry in my hair, what do I care?

0: What Do I Care, sung by Johnny Cash.
1: There were several messages that I get out of his music.
0: Singer and songwriter Lucinda Williams.
1: He touched on spirituality, his relationship with God, how he felt about that, but not in a, you know, pompous or kind of preaching fashion. He kind of snubbed his nose at authority to some extent, to a great extent. Most of us have seen that great photograph of him shooting the bird, which really, I think, says it all right there. That iconic photo of Johnny Cash is kind of going, you know, I'm going to do what I want to do. But I think, basically, and he also spoke for the working man, the working woman, you know, everyday people. He wasn't an elitist. Johnny Cash wasn't just a country singer, you know. There tends to be so much more of that kind of categorizing now than there used to be. And a lot of times people say, well, if somebody like Johnny Cash was trying to get a record deal now, he'd have a hard time getting a record deal. You know, you've heard that before. And there's a lot of truth in that because he was so eclectic. He just did his own thing. He was a really, a rock and roller in the true sense of the word.

0: Guess Things Happen That Way, sung by Johnny Cash. I'm Tony Lawson, and you're listening to Johnny Cash, the greatest.
1: Well, for me, it was after high school, and I was still playing bass in a couple of bands, and we were doing all sorts of crazy stuff, and I first heard Hank Williams for the first time, or sort of meeting the Carter family for the first time and getting into country music, and I started hanging out with some punk kids, and I was really into this punk girl. And they all listened to Johnny Cash like crazy, and they, you know, Johnny Cash is punk, is what they used to say, and, you know, they'd have it right next to their G.G. Allin records and their Clash records and just listen to tons of Johnny Cash. But meanwhile, I was there going, this is definitely not punk, this is definitely country. But that was my first introduction to Johnny Cash.
0: Dom Flemons and Hubby Jenkins play in Carolina Chocolate Drops.
2: I'd say the reaching out of one hand to another, the human condition, that's one thing that I find is in every one of Johnny Cash's recordings, no matter what it is the story to tell of one human talking to another. And I think that shows on everything. And also that's a reason why even toward the very end of his career he had an amazing, what would, you know, not just a single comeback, it was like his third comeback, and has influenced tons of people that are even playing a lot of folk music and traditional music now. And it's really shown that even country music, he crossed over to where people that were into grunge or heavy metal, they could reach out and say, okay, I understand what country music is about because Johnny Cash showed me the way.

0: and meditate on it. Understand, you man, you hear me talking, man. Understand.
1: Understand Your Man, played by Johnny Cash.
2: Well, I've said it before, and I don't know any other way to put it, but I think that Johnny Cash made being rebellious majestic.
1: Shelby Lynn.
2: There's something mountainous about Cash, and we don't know how to describe that except be around it and feel it. And even if you watch him on TV or hear the records, there's something really powerful in that being. And we all wish we had a little bit of that.
0: Hello, I'm Johnny Cash.

Folsom Prison Blues, sung by Johnny Cash. In a minute, we'll talk with Shooter Jennings, Sheryl Crow, Kris Kristofferson, and many more. I'm Tony Lawson, and you're listening to Johnny Cash, the greatest.

0: to go. Welcome back to Johnny Cash, the Greatest. I'm Tony Lawson. Singer and songwriter Shooter Jennings is Waylon's son.
1: The one thing I feel gets lost about Johnny Cash that he's not here is that he always was like smiling and goofy and joking and like, I mean, he's an intimidating figure when he walks in the room, he demands your respect and attention. But I don't remember him ever not having a smile on his face. Maybe. And ever being kind of like a big kid, you know? He wasn't like, he didn't walk in a room, like he wasn't a brooding individual. Yet his like music was in so many transits, like, there was so much humor in it too.
2: There once was a musical troupe, a pickin' singin' folk group. They sang the mountain ballads and the folk songs of our land. They were long on musical ability, folks thought they would go far, but political incompatibility

Methodist. This musical aggregation toured the entire nation, singing traditional ballads and the folk songs of our land. They performed with great virtuosity, and soon they were the rage, but political animosity

said, oh dear. Now this should be a lesson. If you plan to start a folk group, don't go mixing politics with the folk songs of our land. Just work on harmony and diction, play your banjo well, and if you have political conviction, keep them to yourself. Now the one on the left works in a bank, and the one in the middle drives a truck.

0: finishing each other's sentences and laughing over a story. I loved being around the two of them. June had a terrific personality and was a great storyteller, and you could tell when you're around the two of them that he really liked her a lot, that he really enjoyed her. And you could tell that she really felt safe with him, you know, that he was her man. And, you know, I mean, those were the little things that I just got to sort of pick up on. And they were all about family. Like, from the moment they met me, they embraced me and were always inviting me over for dinner. And they just were great people.
1: Singer and songwriter Sheryl Crow.
0: I would say for people who are discovering Johnny for the first time to listen between the lines. I think he brought to every song a very strong presence of who he was, and all of the pain that he'd gone through with losing his brother, and the struggling and the poverty and the substance abuse and the finding God and the redemption and the love and all those things that gave weight to his interpretation of everything. I think if you listen to the music and lose yourself in it, you really get a sense of who he was.

0: Flesh and Blood, sung by Johnny Cash. I'm Tony Lawson, and you're listening to Johnny Cash, the Greatest.
1: Well, I first became aware of John back when I was still in school, in high school. So, you know, he was a very magical figure.
0: Singer and songwriter Kris Kristofferson.
1: And the first time I saw him was when I was still in the Army. I was visiting Nashville, and Mary John Wilkin, the songwriter, got me backstage, and I was still in uniform. And I said, I gotta shake hands with him. I gotta meet him. I've never done that with anybody. And so I shook hands with him and decided to get out of the Army. and it turned it right there. And sure enough, the next time I came back, I was a songwriter. So I gave him every song I ever wrote, and he never cut any of them. But he carried one around in his wallet that he never recorded it. But just knowing he was carrying that song was enough for me, you know. But he finally did cut Sunday Morning Coming Down.
0: There was a bit of controversy about John.

0: Johnny Cash singing the lyrics to Sunday Morning Coming Down on national television.
1: He had the most popular musical TV show in the country at the time, and he was just standing by. He wasn't saying anything, but they were saying, giving suggestions about what to say instead of wishing the Lord that I was stoned. They wanted him to say, wishing the Lord that I was home. And I remember he didn't say anything, and I just said, well, you know, it doesn't mean the same thing, wishing I was home or stoned. And he didn't say anything, so I had no idea. I would have gone with anything he wanted to do. But when he came to, I was up in the balcony watching the show, and he got to that line, he looked up at me and said, wishing Lord that I was stoned. And I almost fell out of the balcony. That's the way he was. He was a friend and a hero.
2: Well, I woke up Sunday morning with no way to hold my head. That didn't hurt. And the beer I had for breakfast wasn't bad, so I had one more for dessert.

0: Sunday morning coming down.
1: Sunday Morning Coming Down, sung by Johnny Cash on his television show.
2: Well, I actually did land a helicopter on his lawn. It was almost on his roof, a National Guard helicopter.
1: Chris Christopherson.
2: I was briefly in the National Guard there, and I don't know why I decided to do it, but I thought I'd fly in and deliver a tape to him, that he would be impressed, you know, if I handed him a tape. And he later told about how he had reacted to that. But the truth of it was, he wasn't even there when I landed. And I almost landed on his roof. That's where the lawn went down and went up over his house at the time. But I gave it to his groundskeeper there, who took it back to give it to him. But John had a great, very creative memory. he told people that he had chased me off with a gun or something like that. I guess he didn't want anybody else flying in there.
3: Well, I left Kentucky back in 49 and went to Detroit working on assembly line. The first year they had me putting wheels on Cadillacs.

for several years. The first day I got me a fuel pump, and the next day I got me an engine and a trunk. Then I got me a transmission and all the chrome. The little things I could get in my

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The transmission was a 53 and the motor turned out to be a 73, and when we tried to put in the bolts, all the holes were gone.

The switch, all three of them come on. 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About that time, my wife walked out, and I could see in her eyes that she had her doubts. But she opened the door and said, "Honey, take me for a spin." So we drove uptown just to get the tags, and I headed to ride on down Main Drag. I could hear everybody laughing for blocks around.

This is a Cottonmouth, and negatory on the cost of this machine there, Red Rider. You might say I went right up to the factory and picked it up. It's cheaper that way.

One Piece at a Time, sung by Johnny Cash. Coming up, we'll hear from Sam Beam, Rhett Miller, and Willie Nelson, plus a lot more music. I'm Tony Lawson, and you're listening to Johnny Cash, the Greatest.

0: Welcome back to Johnny Cash, the Greatest. I'm Tony Lawson.
1: I first became aware of Johnny Cash when I was around 7 years old. My mother asked for me to learn a song to sing in church with the family. And it was Daddy sang bass, Mama sang tenor. So that's when I first learned about Johnny Cash.
0: Singer and songwriter Brandi Carlile.
1: I feel like not enough people quite touch on how much Johnny Cash was speaking about God and the way that he sees spirituality and faith impact a culture. Johnny Cash was such a visionary about the concept of forgiveness and acceptance. He was able to marry his Christianity, his religion, and his belief with Native American culture and politics on both sides of the coin. He was not a divisive man, and he spoke monumentally about the concept of change and forgiveness in a person's life. So I think that message impacts our culture more than any of Johnny Cash's other messages.
2: I remember when I was a lad, times were hard and things were bad, but there's a silver lining behind every cloud. Just poor people, that's all we were, trying to make a living out of black land dirt. But we'd get together in a family circle singing loud. Daddy sang bass,

0: Daddy Sang Bass, sung by Johnny Cash. Sam Beam is better known as Iron and Wine.
1: What I would say to young artists coming who haven't been exposed to Johnny Cash are that there are a few artists who are the wells that you go to learn about delivery of tunes, how a song's lyrics or plot or story, you know, if you're dealing with story songs, there are a few performers that you go to as a well to understand how to deliver a song, and he's one of them. It doesn't matter what song, you believe him. For some reason, he has an authority in the way that he delivers a line. Not that all the performers have control over this, but there's a timbre in his voice that you believe that adds, that almost insinuates a history. And so, you know, that's not always something that someone can learn to do, but you should be able to appreciate how people do that.
2: Well, my daddy left home when I was 3, and he didn't leave much to Ma and me, just this old guitar and an empty bottle of booze. Now, I don't blame him because he run and hid, but the meanest thing that he ever did was before he left, he went and named me Sue. Well, he must have thought that it was quite a joke, and it got a lot of laughs from lots of folks. Seems I had to fight my whole life through. Some gal would giggle and I'd get red, and some guy'd laugh and I'd bust his head. I'll tell you, life ain't easy for a boy named Sue. Well, I

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Well, it was Gatlinburg in mid-July, and I'd just hit town and my throat was dry. I thought I'd stop and have myself a brew at an old saloon on a street of mud. There at a table, dealing stud, sat the dirty mangy dog that named me Sue. Well, I knew that snake was my own sweet dad from a worn-out picture that my mother'd had. And I knew that scar on his cheek and his evil eye. He was big and bent and gray and old, and I looked at him and my blood

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I tell you, I've fought tougher men, but I really can't remember when. He kicked like a mule and he bit like a crocodile. I heard him laugh and then I heard him cussing. He went for his gun and I pulled mine first. He stood there looking at me and I saw him smile. He said, son, this world is rough, and if a man's gonna make it, he's gotta be tough. And I know I wouldn't be there to help you along. So I give you that name and I said goodbye. I knew you'd have to get tough or die. And it's that name that helped to make you strong. Yeah. He said, now you just fought one hell of a fight, and I know you hate me and you got the right to kill me now, and I wouldn't blame you if you do. But you ought to thank me before I die for the gravel in your guts and the spit in the eye, 'cause I'm the son of a bitch that named you Sue.

0: Think about him now and then, every time I try and every time I win. And if I ever have a son, I think I'm gonna name him Bill or George, any damn thing, but Sue, I still ain't that bad.
1: A Boy Named Sue, sung by Johnny Cash at San Quentin.
2: I grew up in Texas, and my parents were lovers of folk music and songs in general. And we used to go to this restaurant called The Easy Way, Roscoe's Easy Way in Dallas. We called it The Greasy Way. And they had Johnny Cash on the little jukeboxes at each table. And so I got to pick out the songs. You know, my brother would pick out a song, and then I'd pick out a song. So the first time I heard of Johnny Cash was off the tiny little jukebox at the table at Roscoe's Greasy Way. And every time we'd go in, I'd get obsessed, and I'd want to hear Ring of Fire over and over again. I couldn't figure out what it was about, you know, but it was just the vehemence with which he delivered it was so awesome. And to this day, I think about that when I'm on stage and I'm trying to sell a song. Nobody ever sold a song like Johnny Cash. He owned it. I mean, and when he gave it to you, he was giving you something.
1: Rhett Miller sings in the band called the Old 97s.
2: If I had to describe Johnny Cash in one word, I'd say honest. He was just so honest. The way he stood up there and delivered this music that obviously meant so much to him, and it came from his heart, and it was just so raw and real. And again, it goes back to his folk singer roots. You know, these are songs that people used in lieu of newspapers and you know, God for you know, TV or whatever. The songs were how they told the stories, and he just felt it. You know, he was an honest man. He stood up there and sang these songs with his heart.
1: Johnny Cash put his stamp on a 1948 cowboy song by Stan Jones.

Their horns were black and shiny, and their hot breath he could feel. A bolt of fear went through him as they thundered through the sky, for he saw the riders coming hard, and he heard their mournful cry.

0: Ghost Riders in the Sky, sung by Johnny Cash. In 1985, Johnny Cash, Waylon Jennings, Willie Nelson, and Kris Kristofferson came together as a supergroup called the Highwaymen. Here's Chris.
1: You know, I'm not sure how the Highwaymen came together. I think it's because we all sang on a song with John, who was recording an album with Waylon, I think, and I was there, and they gave me a verse to sing. And it was the song, The Highwaymen. And to be honest with you, I always felt like somebody had made a mistake. You had Willie Nelson at one end, and then Waylon, and then Johnny Cash, and the janitor. I always felt like it was like I was dreaming when I was up there with them. And it was great.
0: Willie Nelson.
2: Working with the Highwaymen was probably the greatest experience of my life because, first of all, I had three of my heroes on stage at the same time I was there, and I got to listen to them sing, and Chris was way over there, and then John, and then Waylon, and then me on the stage. So I got to hear three of my favorite buddies and singers on the stage every night, and we did that all over the world a couple of three times. And that was amazing.

0: Highwayman, sung by Johnny Cash, Waylon Jennings, Willie Nelson, and Kris Kristofferson, also known as the Highwaymen. Johnny Cash the Greatest was produced by Joyride Media. Paul Chufo and Joshua Jackson are the producers. Our executive producer is Eric Moog. Our associate producer is Andy Kahn. All songs on this program can be found on the Columbia Legacy Recordings release, Johnny Cash the Greatest, the number ones. Special thanks go to Adam Block, Jim Parham, Rico Alcock, Adam Farber, Marisa Magliola, Tom Cording, Randy Haker, Amber Valverde, and Jeffrey Schulberg. I'm Tony Lawson, and thanks for listening.
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around. 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

Ogden Cowboys will be at the High School Gym in person for one show only this Saturday night. 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

This song, which is the newest recording by the Carter family, the Carter sisters it is a tribute, a salute to Mother Maybelle Carter, called Dear Mama.

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And if we'd listened to you then, I know we'd have saved ourselves a lot of problems. Now that we're grown up and that we're all so much older, we realize that you always knew exactly what you were talking about, Mama.

0: Okay, Mom. Mother made that promise. Okay. Thank you, Mother. You deserve it all, Mother. I'd like to ask the Carter family. Well, thank you very much. It's very nice of you. Mother appreciates that. The Statler brothers...
1: She changed. I could see she was struggling and that something was wrong, but I didn't know what to do. So I suggested she talk to someone. If only I knew then what I know now.
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Kevin Jones said there's a bear in the woods. And if you don't believe it, just ask Wesley Orbison and Lance Johnson, because they saw him too. I was driving my Jeep across the field, and when I came into the edge of the woods, I saw Kevin Jones coming down out of a tree. I stopped my Jeep, and Kevin jumped up on the running board, and that's when he said, "There's a bear in the woods." And I looked right at Kevin, and I said, "Now, Kevin, tell me the truth." And he looked me right in the eye, and he said, "I'm not kidding you, Uncle John." He said, "There's a bear in the woods. And if you don't believe it, just ask Wesley Orbison and Lance Johnson, because they saw him too." I kept on looking right at Kevin, and I said, "Now tell me the truth, Kevin." He said, "It is. It's a bear. It's a black bear." He said, "It's not a big bear, but it's a bear. It's a black bear. I've seen him going down a trail there."

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Well, I kind of grinned at Kevin, and he jumped down off of the running board. And I started my Jeep back up and headed down the road in the woods. As I went away, I hollered back at Kevin, and I said, "Hey, Kevin, watch out for that bear in the woods."

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He took his shoeshine rag and he held it tight. He stopped once to wipe the sweat away. I said, you mighty little boy to be a-working that way. He said, I like it, with a big wide grin. Kept on a-popping and he said again, get rhythm. When you get the blues, come on, get rhythm. When you get the blues, it only costs a dime, just a nickel a shoe.

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0: that John and I won a Grammy Award for this year.
1: I thought you were going to speak a little Swedish for them.
0: Hi. Taksamuka. That's Swedish,
1: yes,
0: I think.
1: Right.

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0: I want you to, if you don't mind, Carl, I'd like you to stay out and help us on some songs. Play the
1: I'd
0: guitar.
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0: One of the greatest guitar players as well as songwriters and singers in the business.
1: Thank you.
0: Appreciate a little help on the guitar, all right?
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0: Thank you, Carl. Well, my daddy left home when I was 3, and he didn't leave much to Ma and me, just this old guitar and an empty bottle of booze. Now, I don't blame him because he run and hid, but the meanest thing that he ever did was before he left, he went and named me Sue. Well, he must have thought that it was quite a joke, and it got a lot of laughs from lots of folks. Seems I had to fight my whole life through. Some gal would giggle and I'd get red, and some guy'd laugh and I'd bust his head. I'll tell you, life ain't easy for a boy named Sue. Well, I grew up quick and I grew up mean.

honky-tonks and bars and kill that man that gave me that awful name. Well, it was Gatlinburg in mid-July, and I just hit town and my throat was dry. I thought I'd stop and have myself a groove at an old saloon on a street of mud. There at a table, dealing stud, sat a dirty mangy dog that named me Sue. Well, I knew that snake was my own sweet dad from a worn-out picture that my mother'd had. And I knew that scar on his cheek and his evil eye. He was big and bent and gray and old, and I looked at him and my blood ran cold. And I said, my name is Sue, how do you do?

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But I busted a chair right across his teeth, and we crashed through the wall and into the street, kicking and a gouging in the mud and the blood and the beer. I tell you, I fought tougher men, but I really can't remember when. He kicked like a mule and he bit like a crocodile. I heard him laugh and then I heard him cuss, and he went for his gun and I pulled mine first. He stood there looking at me and I saw him smile. He said, son, this world is rough, and if a man's gonna make it, he's gotta be tough. And I know I wouldn't be there to help you along. So I give you that name and I said goodbye. I knew you'd have to get tough or die. And it's that name that helped to make you strong. Yeah. He said, now you just fought one hell of a fight, and I know you hate me and you got the right to kill me now, and I wouldn't blame you if you do. But you ought to thank me before I die for the gravel in your guts and the spit in your eye, cause I'm the son of a b- that named you Sue. Yeah, well, what could I do? What could I do?

And if I ever have a son, I think I'm gonna name him Bill or George, any damn thing, but Sue, I still ain't been named.

And I heard, as it were, the noise of thunder. One of the four beasts saying, "Come and see." And I saw, and behold, a white horse.

There's a man going round taking names, and he decides who to free and who to blame. Everybody won't be treated all the same. There'll be a golden ladder reaching down when the man comes around. The hairs on your arm will stand up at the terror in each sip and in each sup. Will you partake of that last offered cup or disappear into the potter's ground when the man comes around? Hear the trumpets, hear the pipers, 100 million angels singing.

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The whirlwind is in the thorn tree. It's hard for thee to kick against the pricks. 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Then the father hen will call his chickens home. The wise men will bow down before the throne. And at his feet they'll cast their golden crowns. When the man comes around, whoever is unjust, let him be unjust still. Whoever is righteous, let him be righteous still. Whoever is filthy, let him be filthy still. Listen to the words long written down. When the man comes around.

virgins are all trimming their wicks. The whirlwind is in the thorn tree. It's hard for thee to kick against the pricks. In measured hundredweight and penny pound, when the man comes around. His name that sat on him was Death, and Hell followed with him.

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All the horses snorting.

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2: right,
1: the state.
2: Right, yeah. A lot of these blues musicians and white people picking country music, you know, have influenced everybody. I think one of the best of them all is right here on the show right now. I think we should bring him on.
1: I think so. Carl Perkins.

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0: 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I want to do another song here featuring the harmonica, and then I want to get the stool there and sit down and do some slow ballad type songs that we wanted to do for this album, and especially for you. What did I do with my list over there? My idiot sheet. Throw it in the floor, didn't it? How you doing, Shirley?
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0: said, oh dear. Now this should be a lesson. If you plan to start a folk group, don't go mixing politics with the folk songs of our land. Just work on harmony and diction, play your banjo well, and if you have political conviction, keep them to yourself. Now the one on the left works in a bank, and the one in the middle drives a truck. The one on the right's an all-night DJ, and the guy in the rear got drafted.
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Come to me, all you who are weary and burdened, and I will give you rest.

0: Thank you very much. Good day, Mina Vinner. Mina Sangha Evbliva Kala Country Music. Mendeer Maya Mea Inde. Their music on the minisker are the Steya Somya Elska. There are some Visiga Paul Engels folk music, Ao the Blues. There Carla has sung from Arbeitener, from Coal Carboner. There sung for Tum Arbeitener. There Fangerna sung om Indianana, Ao Evangeliska, sung. Jeg håber at de vil synes lære så meget om programmet af mig, som jeg holder af at prøve på at underholde dem med. For forhånd mange tak.
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0: Thank you very much. We did concerts. Thank you. We did concerts at Folsom Prison, California, at San Quentin Prison, California, in hopes that we might call attention to a lot of the problems in the prison system. And with us on all of those tours was a little lady that made the day a whole lot brighter for us.
1: He was moody, drinking more. He didn't want to go out. Eventually, I got him some help. But that was a struggle. If only I knew then what I know now.
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1: This song, which is the newest recording by the Carter family, the Carter sisters it is a tribute, a salute to Mother Maybelle Carter, called Dear Mama.

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0: 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Well, thank you very much. It's very nice of you. Mother appreciates that. The Statler brothers.
1: The sick and the lonely old. He cared for the prisoner. He'd long since done his time. Yet Johnny Cash was a friend of mine. The wildwood flower was a southern belle. Johnny wanted her. She wanted him as well.

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That's the Cancer Council New South Wales Sun Sound, playing at your local pool. 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But to do that, your teen's got to have sunscreen. So here's the deal. 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

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They were terrible lizards, don't you know? Some ate plants and some ate meat. Some ate fish and some ate beets. One was called a Diplodocus. One was bigger than your school bus. One was called a Triceratops. 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

For unto you is born this day in the city of David a Savior, which is Christ the Lord. And this shall be a sign unto you. Ye shall find the babe wrapped in swaddling clothes, lying in a manger. And suddenly there was with the angel a multitude of the heavenly host, praising God and saying, Glory to God in the highest, and on earth peace

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She was sitting in the Silver Spoon Cafe. 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

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And of course, this.

The latest addition to the Country Music Hall of Fame was Mother Maybelle Carter, and I'm mighty proud that she's my mother-in-law. She's a mighty fine lady. She's been recording now 44 years this month. Mother Maybelle, Helen, Anita, the Carter family.

0: How we love the Scandinavian countries. We're so proud that our tour is going so well. 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Very, very much.
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1: Matthew 11:28 from the New International Version. Come to me, all you who are weary and burdened, and I will give you rest.

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That's the Cancer Council New South Wales Sun Sound, playing at your local pool. Reminding teens to be sun safe and reapply their sunscreen when you're not around. But to do that, your teen's got to have sunscreen. So here's the deal. If you send your teen to the pool with sunscreen, the Sun Sound has got it covered from there.

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0: I want you to, if you don't mind, Carl, I'd like you to stay out and help us on some songs. Play the guitar.
1: I'd love to.
0: One of the greatest guitar players as well as songwriters and singers in the business.
1: Thank you.
0: Appreciate a little help on the guitar, all right?
1: Love it.
0: Thank you, Carl. Well, my daddy left home when I was 3, and he didn't leave much to Ma and me, just this old guitar and an empty bottle of booze. Now, I don't blame him because he run and hid, but the meanest thing that he ever did was before he left, he went and named me Sue. Well, he must have thought that it was quite a joke, and it got a lot of laughs from lots of folks. Seems I had to fight my whole life through. Some gal would giggle and I'd get red, and some guy'd laugh and I'd bust his head. I'll tell you, life ain't easy for a boy named Sue. Well, I grew up quick and I grew up mean. My fists got hard, my wits got keen. Roamed from town to town to hide my shame. But I made me a vow to the moon and stars, I'd search the honky-tonks and bars and kill that man that gave me that awful name. Well, it was Gatlinburg in mid-July, and I'd just hit town and my throat was dry. I thought I'd stop and have myself a brew at an old saloon on a street of mud. There at a table, dealing stud, sat the dirty mangy dog that named me Sue. Well, I knew that snake was my own sweet dad from a worn-out picture that my mother'd had. And I knew that scar on his cheek and his evil eye. He was big and bent and gray and old, and I looked at him and my blood ran cold. And I said, my name is Sue, how do you do?

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But I busted a chair right across his teeth, and we crashed through the wall and into the street, kicking and a gouging in the mud and the blood and the beard. I tell you, I've fought tougher men, but I really can't remember when. He kicked like a mule and he bit like a crocodile. I heard him laugh and then I heard him cuss, and he went for his gun and I pulled mine first. He stood there looking at me and I saw him smile. He said, "Son, this world is rough, and if a man's gonna make it, he's gotta be tough. And I know I wouldn't be there to help you along. So I give you that name, and I said goodbye. I knew you'd have to get tough or die. And it's that name that helped to make you strong." Yeah. He said, "Now you just fought one hell of a fight, and I know you hate me, and you got the right to kill me now, and I wouldn't blame you if you do. But you ought to thank me before I die for the gravel in your guts and the spit in the eye, cause I'm the son of a bitch that named you Sue." Yeah, well, what could I do? What could I do?

0: And if I ever have a son, I think I'm gonna name him Bill or George, any damn thing, but Sue, I still ain't that man.
1: Children, I want to tell you something. Jesus called his disciples around him. He said, I'm going to send you out as sheep among wolves. Sheep among wolves. He said, I'm not going to send you alone, though. I'm going to send you two by two. Peace.

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I can shoot as quick and straight as anybody can.

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But we'd get together in a family circle, singing loud. 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

0: 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I could see she was struggling and that something was wrong, but I didn't know what to do. So I suggested she talk to someone. If only I knew then what I know now.
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Many, many years ago, when this land was young, a lot of our country was covered by big, tall, beautiful trees. And man had to have the trees to make wood, to build houses, make furniture with, to make boats, even to make paper with. So as more and more people came, more wood was needed, so more and more trees were cut down. And the man that lived in the forest and cut down the trees was called the timber man. Well, my world is green and dark and damp. My home is in the logging camp. All week I cut down the mighty trees. Saturday I get to do as I please. I give the man more than his hire, and he'll never know it if I tire. Show me the toughest tree around, the timber man will bring it down. 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I got stump water in my blood, the sweat from my brow.

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the beautiful spacious skies, the amber waves of grain, to the majestic purple mountains above the fruited plain. God did shed his grace from sea to shining sea on you and on me. From the Sleepy Hollow Mountain country to the swamps in Oakfin Oak, to Guthrie, Oklahoma, to Hibbing, Minnesota, to Grants Pass, Oregon, to Stovepipe Wells, California, from Texas to Montana, from California to Maine. In the sunny days, the winter snow, from Arizona sand to Cherokee, North Carolina, to Tarpon Springs, Florida. America, it's time to be refreshed, recalled to memory. God did shed his grace on thee from sea to shining sea. The land is big, the best is free, sand and surf, grass and tree, from sea to shining sea.

I walked through a county courthouse square. On a park bench, an old man was sitting there. I said, "Your old courthouse is kind of run down." He said, "No, it'll do for our little town." I said, "Your old flagpole has leaned a little bit, and that's a ragged old flag you got hanging on it." He said, "Have a seat." And I sat down. "Is this the first time you've been to our little town?" I said, "I think it is." He said, "I don't like to brag, but we're kind of proud of that ragged old flag. You see, we got a little hole in that flag there when Washington took it across the Delaware. And it got powder burned the night that Francis Scott Key sat watching it write and say, 'Can you see?' And it got a bad rip in New Orleans with Pakenham and Jackson tugging at its seams. And it almost fell at the Alamo beside the Texas flag, but she waved on, though. She got cut with a sword at Chancellorsville, and she got cut again at Shiloh Hill. There was Robert E. Lee, Beauregard, and Bragg, and the south wind blew hard on that ragged old flag. On Flanders Field in World War I, she got a big hole from a Bertha gun. She turned blood red in World War II. She hung limp and low a time or two. She was in Korea, Vietnam. She went where she was sent by her Uncle Sam. She waved from our ships upon the briny foam, and now they've about quit waving back here at home. In her own good land here, she's been abused. She's been burned, dishonored, denied, and refused. And the government for which she stands is scandalized throughout the land. And she's getting threadbare and she's wearing thin, but she's in good shape for the shape she's in. 'Cause she's been through the fire before, and I believe she can take a whole lot more. So we raise her up every morning, we take her down every night, we don't let her touch the ground, and we fold her upright. On second thought, I do like to brag, 'cause I'm mighty proud of that ragged old

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1: When I was a little boy, my daddy said, "Son, do you know why a fire engine's red?" 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Here goes. 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Two and two is four. Two and two is four. Four times three is 12. Four times three is 12. 12 is the length of a ruler. 12 is the length of a ruler. A ruler is Queen Mary. A ruler is Queen Mary. Queen Mary is a ship. Queen Mary's a ship. A ship sails the ocean. A ship sails the ocean. The ocean has fish. The ocean has fish. 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The fish have fins. The fins fought the Russians. The fins fought the Russians. 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The Russians are red. A fire engine's always rushing, so it's red too."

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We'll be watching for a flickering in the gloom. He will put a feeler out for love and welcome, and he just might cast a shadow across your room. 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I will test the air around my sugar shack. 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

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And this shall be a sign unto you. Ye shall find the babe wrapped in swaddling clothes, lying in a manger. And suddenly there was with the angel a multitude of the heavenly host, praising God and saying, Glory to God in the highest, and on earth peace

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These are some of the things on which my mind and spirit feed. But flesh and blood needs flesh and blood, and you're the one I need. 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

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You might say I went right up to the factory and picked it up. It's cheaper that way.

0: 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I could see she was struggling and that something was wrong, but I didn't know what to do. So I suggested she talk to someone. If only I knew then what I know now.
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0: tell me that I must perish, like the flowers that I cherish. 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The songs I sang will still be sung.
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0: These men have receptions, Matlock, A50632, and Bat Shelter, A39879. They have receptions.
1: I wish I had a pair of little magic glasses that I could see the future just by looking through.

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Hear the trumpets, hear the pipers. 100 million angels

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It's hard for thee to kick against the pricks. 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Then the father hen will call his chickens home. 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Listen to the words long written down. When the man

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In measured hundredweight and penny pound, when the man comes around. His name that sat on him was Death, and Hell followed with him.

How we love the Scandinavian countries. We're so proud that our tour is going so well. We love your city, your country, you people very, very much.

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For unto you is born this day in the city of David a Savior, which is Christ the Lord. And this shall be a sign unto you. Ye shall find the babe wrapped in swaddling clothes, lying in a manger. And suddenly there was with the angel a multitude of the heavenly host, praising God and saying, Glory to God in the highest, and on earth peace

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0: I'd like to ask the Statler brothers to join us. The Carter family, June and I have a new spiritual, an Evangeliska song.
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Parkersburg, Parkersburg, Gravelburg, Colorado, Ellensburg, Rexburg, Vicksburg, El Dorado, Larimore, Atmore, Havistall, Chattanooga, Chaska, Nebraska, Alaska, Opelika, Baraboo, Waterloo, Kalamazoo, Kansas City, Sioux City, Cedar City, Dodge City,

0: I'd like to ask the Statler brothers to join us. The Carter family, June and I have a new spiritual, an Evangeliska song.
1: He doesn't say it right, does he?
0: Yes, I do. Evangeliska? Isn't that right?
1: I really don't know. 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
0: gospel song. 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

0: Well, my daddy left home when I was 3, and he didn't leave much to Ma and me. Just this old guitar and an empty bottle of booze. Now, I don't blame him because he run and hid, but the meanest thing that he ever did was before he left, he went and named me Sue. Well, he must have thought that it was quite a joke, and it got a lot of laughs from lots of folks. Seems I had to fight my whole life through. Some gal would giggle and I'd get red, and some guy'd laugh and I'd bust his head. I tell you, life ain't easy for a boy named Sue. Well, I grew up quick and I grew up mean. My fists got hard, my wits got keen. Roamed from town to town to hide my shame. But I made me a vow to the moon and stars, I'd search the honky-tonks and bars and kill that man that gave me that awful name. Well, it was Gatlinburg in mid-July, and I just hit town and my throat was dry. I thought I'd stop and have myself a groove. At an old saloon on a street of mud, there at a table, dealing stud, sat the dirty mangy dog that named me Sue. Well, I knew that snake was my own sweet dad from a worn-out picture that my mother'd had. And I knew that scar on his cheek and his evil eye. He was big and bent and gray and old, and I looked at him and my blood ran cold. And I said, my name is Sue. How do you do? How you gonna die? Yeah, that's what I told him. Well, I hit him hard right between the eyes, and he went down, but to my surprise, come up with a knife and cut off a piece of my ear. But I busted a chair right across his teeth, and we crashed through the wall and into the street, kicking and a-gouging in the mud and the blood and the beard. I tell you, I've fought tougher men, but I really can't remember when. He kicked like a mule and he bit like a crocodile. I heard him laugh and then I heard him cuss, and he went for his gun and I pulled mine first. He stood there looking at me and I saw him smile. And he said, son, this world is rough, and if a man's gonna make it, he's gotta be tough. And I know I wouldn't be there to help you along. So I give you that name and I said goodbye. I knew you'd have to get tough or die. And it's that name that helped to make you strong. Yeah. Said, now you just fought one hell of a fight, and I know you hate me and you got the right to kill me now, and I wouldn't blame you if you do. But you ought to thank me before I die for the gravel in your guts and the spit in the eye, cause I'm the that named you Sue. Yeah, what could I do? What could I do? I got all choked up and I threw down my gun, called him a paw and he called me a son. And I come away with a different point of view. And I think about him now and then, every time I try and every time I win. And if I ever have a son, I think I'm gonna name him Bill or George, anything but Sue. I still hate that name.
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Things like

0: 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I could see she was struggling and that something was wrong, but I didn't know what to do. 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

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The world's half full of women and the world's half full of men.

Many, many years ago, when this land was young, a lot of our country was covered by big, tall, beautiful trees. And man had to have the trees to make wood, to build houses, make furniture with, to make boats, even to make paper with. So as more and more people came, more wood was needed, so more and more trees were cut down. And the man that lived in the forest and cut down the trees was called the timber man. Well, my world is green and dark and damp. My home is in the logging camp. All week I cut down the mighty trees. Saturday I get to do as I please. I give the man more than his hire, and he'll never know it if I tire. Show me the toughest tree around, the timber man will bring it down. Swing it hard, cut it clean, no halfway or in between. Move when the axe is in my hand, make way for the timber man. Yeah, he was a mighty big tough man usually, that timber man that lived in that forest and cut down those big trees. Well, they say there's sawdust in my brain, and don't get caught out in the rain. I got stump water in my blood. The sweat from my brow turns the ground to mud. When the men don't know how to fell a tree, the one they'll come and ask is me. I'll mark my spot and I'll take my stand. The tree's gonna fall for the timber man.

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Parkersburg, Gravelburg, Colorado, Ellensburg, Rexburg, Vicksburg, El Dorado, Laramore, Atmore, Havistall, Chattanooga, Chaston, Nebraska, Alaska, Opelika, Baraboo, Waterloo, Kalamazoo, Kansas City, Sioux City, Cedar City, Dodge City, Waterloo.

extra hot. I said, don't you need a little help with that big load you got? She said no, but did a double take, and then she smiled and said, I might. As I rolled up my sleeves, I said to myself, well, all right, well, all right.

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And she said, well, all right, well, all right. 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

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And I know that I'll die laughing when I show her that it will, when I drive that woman right out of my mind.

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1: He was an example of how a guy with a free spirit moves around the world, and I think he was probably put here to show some of us the way that ought to be done.
2: Johnny Cash made a mark on the world that went well beyond his songs, musically, spiritually, politically. He was a complex man with qualities that generations have held in high regard. In the next hour, we'll talk with many of his old friends and new admirers, from Willie Nelson and Sheryl Crow to Rhett Miller and Brandi Carlile.

0: I'm Tony Lawson, and welcome to Johnny Cash, the Greatest. Welcome back to Johnny Cash, the Greatest. I'm Tony Lawson.
1: I always looked at John as somebody who had been there before me and who was doing it the way he wanted to do it. And I always admired and respected him for doing that. And he was one of the first rebels, one of the first outlaws, if you want to call them that, that hit Nashville. And I was a great fan of his, not only for his music, but for his attitude.
0: Willie Nelson.
1: I admire John because he had the guts and the desire to go out and change things that he didn't like and do things for other people that needed to be done and without asking somebody permission to do it. And I admired him for that. I admired the way that he decided what he was going to do and did it. And I was for him 100%. Him and Chris and Waylon and Billy Joe and a lot of us in those days sort of had adopted that we're who we are, take it or leave it attitude, and that was John.

me. When I grow old, if there's no gray from worry in my hair, what do I care?

0: What Do I Care, sung by Johnny Cash.
1: There were several messages that I get out of his music.
0: Singer and songwriter Lucinda Williams.
1: He touched on spirituality, his relationship with God, how he felt about that, but not in a, you know, pompous or kind of preaching fashion. He kind of snubbed his nose at authority to some extent, to a great extent. Most of us have seen that great photograph of him shooting the bird, which really, I think, says it all right there. That iconic photo of Johnny Cash is kind of going, you know, I'm going to do what I want to do. But I think, basically, and he also spoke for the working man, the working woman, you know, everyday people. He wasn't an elitist. Johnny Cash wasn't just a country singer, you know. There tends to be so much more of that kind of categorizing now than there used to be. And a lot of times people say, well, if somebody like Johnny Cash was trying to get a record deal now, he'd have a hard time getting a record deal. You know, you've heard that before. And there's a lot of truth in that because he was so eclectic. He just did his own thing. He was a really, a rock and roller in the true sense of the word.

0: Guess Things Happen That Way, sung by Johnny Cash. I'm Tony Lawson, and you're listening to Johnny Cash, the greatest.
1: Well, for me, it was after high school, and I was still playing bass in a couple of bands, and we were doing all sorts of crazy stuff, and I first heard Hank Williams for the first time, or sort of meeting the Carter family for the first time and getting into country music, and I started hanging out with some punk kids, and I was really into this punk girl. And they all listened to Johnny Cash like crazy, and they, you know, Johnny Cash is punk, is what they used to say, and you know, they'd have it right next to their G.G. Allin records and their Clash records, and just listen to tons of Johnny Cash. But meanwhile, I was there going, this is definitely not punk, this is definitely country. But that was my first introduction to Johnny Cash.
0: Dom Flemons and Hubby Jenkins play in Carolina Chocolate Drops.
2: I'd say the reaching out of one hand to another, the human condition, that's one thing that I find is in every one of Johnny Cash's recordings, no matter what it is the story to tell of one human talking to another. And I think that shows on everything. And also that's a reason why even toward the very end of his career he had an amazing, what would, you know, not just a single comeback, it was like his third comeback, and has influenced tons of people that are even playing a lot of folk music and traditional music now. And it's really shown that even country music, he crossed over to where people that were into grunge or heavy metal, they could reach out and say, okay, I understand what country music is about because Johnny Cash showed me the way.

0: meditate on it. Understand, you man. You hear me talking, honey? Understand, you man. Remember what I told you.
1: Understand Your Man, played by Johnny Cash.
2: Well, I've said it before, and I don't know any other way to put it, but I think that Johnny Cash made being rebellious majestic.
1: Shelby Lynn.
2: There's something mountainous about Cash, and we don't know how to describe that except be around it and feel it. And even if you watch him on TV or hear the records, there's something really powerful in that being, and we all wish we had a little bit of that.
0: Hello, I'm Johnny Cash.

Folsom Prison Blues, sung by Johnny Cash. In a minute, we'll talk with Shooter Jennings, Sheryl Crow, Kris Kristofferson, and many more. I'm Tony Lawson, and you're listening to Johnny Cash, the greatest.

0: you go. Welcome back to Johnny Cash, the Greatest. I'm Tony Lawson. Singer and songwriter Shooter Jennings is Waylon's son.
1: The one thing I feel gets lost about Johnny Cash that he's not here is that he always was like smiling and goofy and joking and like, I mean, he's an intimidating figure. When he walks in the room, he demands your respect and attention. But I don't remember him ever not having a smile on his face. Maybe. And ever being kind of like a big kid, you know? He wasn't like, he didn't walk in a room, like he wasn't a brooding individual. Yet his like music was in so many transits, and there was so much humor in it too.
2: There once was a musical troupe, a pickin' singin' folk group. They sang the mountain ballads and the folk songs of our land. They were long on musical ability. Folks thought they would go far, but political incompatibility

Methodist. This musical aggregation toured the entire nation, singing traditional ballads and the folk songs of our land. They performed with great virtuosity, and soon they were the rage, but political animosity

said, oh dear. Now this should be a lesson. If you plan to start a folk group, don't go mixing politics with the folk songs of our land. Just work

0: works in a bank, and the one in the middle drives a truck. The one on the right's an all-night DJ, and the guy in the rear got drafted.
1: The one on the right is on the left, sung by Johnny Cash.
2: Johnny and June were not like anybody else I ever knew. You know, they had, to me, such a strong bond. But also at the same time, they had like the quintessential marriage. You could see them, you know, sometimes kind of being at odds with each other, and then in the next breath, finishing each other's sentences and laughing over a story. I loved being around the two of them. June had a terrific personality and was a great storyteller, and you could tell when you're around the two of them that he really liked her a lot, that he really enjoyed her. And you could tell that she really felt safe with him, you know, that he was her man. And, you know, I mean, those were the little things that I just got to sort of pick up on. And they were all about family. Like, from the moment they met me, they embraced me and were always inviting me over for dinner. And they just were great people.
1: Singer and songwriter Sheryl Crow.
2: I would say for people who are discovering Johnny for the first time to listen between the lines. I think he brought to every song a very strong presence of who he was, and all of the pain that he'd gone through with losing his brother, and the struggling, and the poverty, and the substance abuse, and the finding God, and the redemption, and the love, and all those things that gave weight to his interpretation of everything. I think if you listen to the music and lose yourself in it, you really get a sense of who he was.

0: Flesh and Blood, sung by Johnny Cash. I'm Tony Lawson, and you're listening to Johnny Cash, the Greatest.
1: Well, I first became aware of John back when I was still in school, in high school. So, you know, he was a very magical figure.
0: Singer and songwriter Kris Kristofferson.
1: And the first time I saw him was when I was still in the Army. I was visiting Nashville, and Mary John Wilkin, the songwriter, got me backstage, and I was still in uniform. And I said, I gotta shake hands with him. I gotta meet him. I've never done that with anybody. And so I shook hands with him and decided to get out of the Army. And it turned it right there. And sure enough, the next time I came back, I was a songwriter. So I gave him every song I ever wrote, and he never cut any of them. But he carried one around in his wallet that he never recorded it. But just knowing he was carrying that song was enough for me, you know. But he finally did cut Sunday Morning Coming Down.
0: There was a bit of controversy about Johnny Cash singing the lyrics to Sunday Morning Coming Down on national television.
1: He had the most popular musical TV show in the country at the time, and he was just standing by. He wasn't saying anything, but they were giving suggestions about what to say instead of wishing the Lord that I was stoned. They wanted him to say, wishing the Lord that I was home. And I remember he didn't say anything, and I just said, well, you know, it doesn't mean the same thing, wishing I was home or stoned. And he didn't say anything, so I had no idea. I would have gone with anything he wanted to do. But when he came to, I was up in the balcony watching the show, and he got to that line, he looked up at me and said, wishing Lord that I was stoned. And I almost fell out of the balcony. That's the way he was. He was a friend and a hero.

upstairs to meet the day. I'd smoke my mind the night before with cigarettes and songs I'd been picking up.

0: morning coming down.
1: Sunday Morning Coming Down, sung by Johnny Cash on his television show.
2: Well, I actually did land a helicopter on his lawn. It was almost on his roof, a National Guard helicopter.
1: Chris Christopherson.
2: I was briefly in the National Guard there, and I don't know why I decided to do it, but I thought I'd fly in and deliver a tape to him, that he would be impressed, you know, if I handed him a tape. And he later told about how he had reacted to that. But the truth of it was, he wasn't even there when I landed. And I almost landed on his roof. That's where the lawn went down and went up over his house at the time. But I gave it to his groundskeeper there, who took it back to give it to him. But John had a great, very creative memory. he told people that he had chased me off with a gun or something like that. I guess he didn't want anybody else flying in there.
3: Well, I left Kentucky back in 49 and went to Detroit working on assembly line. The first year they had me putting wheels on Cadillacs.

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Then I got me a transmission and all the chrome. The little things I could get in my big

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About that time, my wife walked out, and I could see in her eyes that she had her doubts. But she opened the door and said, "Honey, take me for a spin." So we drove uptown just to get the tags, and I headed to ride on down Main Drag. I could hear everybody laughing for blocks around.

Yeah, Red Rider, this is the Cottonmouth in the Psycho Billy Cadillac. Come on. Haul. Oh, this is the Cottonmouth and Negatory on the cost of this machine there, Red Rider. You might say I went right up to the factory and picked it up. It's cheaper that way.

61. One Piece at a Time, sung by Johnny Cash. Coming up, we'll hear from Sam Beam, Rhett Miller, and Willie Nelson, plus a lot more music. I'm Tony Lawson, and you're listening to Johnny Cash, the Greatest.

0: Welcome back to Johnny Cash, the Greatest. I'm Tony Lawson.
1: I first became aware of Johnny Cash when I was around 7 years old. My mother asked for me to learn a song to sing in church with the family. And it was Daddy sang bass, Mama sang tenor. So that's when I first learned about Johnny Cash.
0: Singer and songwriter Brandi Carlile.
1: I feel like not enough people quite touch on how much Johnny Cash was speaking about God and the way that he sees spirituality and faith impact a culture. Johnny Cash was such a visionary about the concept of forgiveness and acceptance. He was able to marry his Christianity, his religion, and his belief with Native American culture and politics on both sides of the coin. He was not a divisive man, and he spoke monumentally about the concept of change and forgiveness in a person's life. So I think that message impacts our culture more than any of Johnny Cash's other messages.
2: I remember when I was a lad, times were hard and things were bad, but there's a silver lining behind every cloud. Just poor people, that's all we were, trying to make a living out of black land dirt. But we'd get together in a family circle singing loud. Daddy sang bass,

0: Daddy Sang Bass, sung by Johnny Cash. Sam Beam is better known as Iron and Wine.
1: What I would say to young artists coming who haven't been exposed to Johnny Cash are there are a few artists who are the wells that you go to learn about delivery of tune, how a song's lyrics or plot or story, whatever, you know, if you're dealing with story songs, there are a few performers that you go to as a well to understand how to deliver a song, and he's one of them. It doesn't matter what song, you believe him. For some reason, he has an authority in the way that he delivers a line. Not that all the performers have control over this, but there's a timbre in his voice that you believe that adds, that almost insinuates a history. And so, you know, that's not always something that someone can learn to do, but you should be able to appreciate how people do that.
2: Well, my daddy left home when I was 3, and he didn't leave much to Ma and me, just this old guitar and an empty bottle of booze. Now, I don't blame him because he run and hid, but the meanest thing that he ever did was before he left, he went and named me Sue. Well, he must have thought that it was quite a joke, and it got a lot of laughs from lots of folks. Seems I had to fight my whole life through. Some gal would giggle and I'd get red, and some guy'd laugh and I'd bust his head. I'll tell you, life ain't easy for a boy named Sue. Well, I

the honky-tonks and bars and kill that man and give me that awful name. Well, it was Gatlinburg in mid-July and I just hit town and my throat was dry. I thought I'd stop and have myself a brew at an old saloon on a street of mud. There at a table dealing stud sat the dirty mangy dog that named me Sue. Well, I knew that snake was my own sweet dad from a worn-out picture that my mother'd had. And I knew that scar on his cheek and his evil eye. He was big and bent and gray and old, and I looked at him and my blood

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I tell you, I fought tougher men, but I really can't remember when. He kicked like a mule and he bit like a crocodile. I heard him laugh and then I heard him cussing. He went for his gun and I pulled mine first. He stood there looking at me and I saw him smile. He said, son, this world is rough, and if a man's gonna make it, he's gotta be tough. And I know I wouldn't be there to help you along. So I give you that name and I said goodbye. I knew you'd have to get tough or die. And it's that name that helped to make you strong. Yeah. He said, now you just fought one hell of a fight, and I know you hate me and you got the right to kill me now, and I wouldn't blame you if you do. But you ought to thank me before I die for the gravel in your guts and the spit in your eye, 'cause I'm the son of a bitch that named you Sue. Yeah, well, what could I do? What could I do?

0: time I win, and if I ever have a son, I think I'm gonna name him Bill or George, any damn thing, but Sue, I still ain't that bad.
1: A Boy Named Sue, sung by Johnny Cash at San Quentin.
2: I grew up in Texas, and my parents were lovers of folk music and songs in general. And we used to go to this restaurant called The Easy Way, Roscoe's Easy Way in Dallas. We called it The Greasy Way. And they had Johnny Cash on the little jukeboxes at each table. And so I got to pick out the songs. You know, my brother would pick out a song, and then I'd pick out a song. So the first time I heard of Johnny Cash was off the tiny little jukebox at the table at Roscoe's Greasy Way. And every time we'd go in, I'd get obsessed, and I'd want to hear Ring of Fire over and over again. I couldn't figure out what it was about, you know, but it was just the vehemence with which he delivered it was so awesome. And to this day, I think about that when I'm on stage and I'm trying to sell a song. Nobody ever sold a song like Johnny Cash. He owned it. I mean, and when he gave it to you, he was giving you something.
1: Rhett Miller sings in the band called the Old 97s.
2: If I had to describe Johnny Cash in one word, I'd say honest. He was just so honest. The way he stood up there and delivered this music that obviously meant so much to him, and it came from his heart, and it was just so raw and real. And again, it goes back to his folk singer roots. You know, these are songs that people used in lieu of newspapers and TV or whatever. The songs were how they told the stories, and he just felt it. You know, he was an honest man. He stood up there and sang these songs with his heart.
1: Johnny Cash put his stamp on a 1948 cowboy song by Stan Jones.
3: An old cowboy went riding out one dark and windy

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0: Ghost Riders in the Sky, sung by Johnny Cash. In 1985, Johnny Cash, Waylon Jennings, Willie Nelson, and Kris Kristofferson came together as a supergroup called the Highwaymen. Here's Kris.
1: You know, I'm not sure how the Highwaymen came together. I think it's because we all sang on a song with John, who was recording an album with Waylon, I think, and I was there, and they gave me a verse to sing. And it was the song, The Highwaymen. And to be honest with you, I always felt like somebody had made a mistake. You had Willie Nelson at one end, and then Waylon, and then Johnny Cash, and the janitor. I always felt like it was like I was dreaming when I was up there with them. And it was great.
0: Willie Nelson.
2: Working with the Highwaymen was probably the greatest experience of my life because, first of all, I had three of my heroes on stage at the same time I was there, and I got to listen to them sing, and Kris was way over there, and then John, and then Waylon, and then me on the stage. So I got to hear three of my favorite buddies and singers on the stage every night, and we did that all over the world a couple of three times. And that was amazing.

0: Highwayman, sung by Johnny Cash, Waylon Jennings, Willie Nelson, and Kris Kristofferson, also known as the Highwaymen. Johnny Cash the Greatest was produced by Joyride Media. Paul Chufo and Joshua Jackson are the producers. Our executive producer is Eric Moog. Our associate producer is Andy Kahn. All songs on this program can be found on the Columbia Legacy Recordings release Johnny Cash the Greatest, the number ones. Special thanks go to Adam Block, Jim Parham, Rico Alcock, Adam Farber, Marisa Magliola, Tom Cording, Randy Haker, Amber Valverde, and Jeffrey Schulberg. I'm Tony Lawson, and thanks for listening.
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This song we're all gonna do for you now. This may be the best song you ever heard in your whole life. Then again, it may not be. Last night I broke the sea on a Jim Beam decanter that looked like Elvis. Soaked the label off

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But the days never fly, they're slow to go by, and like you,

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And if you walk down the hall and look, you'll see an old grandfather's clock that don't run anymore. It's silent now and it's covered up with spider webs. That was my grandfather's clock, and this song is a story of that clock.